silently down through the centuries, living many secret lives, struggling to reach the time of the gathering, when the few who remain will battle to the last. No one has ever known your

own. 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

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Mindful of the journey's end, he read again the letter from his friend. The seat was hard, the carriage fetid. He was dressed for summer, but still he sweated. 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Spoke in French, despite school days it made no sense. Occasional stares caught his eye, he was tempted to smile. But when he looked through the window for the thousandth time, saw a black horse fighting for its life. In a barbed wire fence, place of eternal, a more struggle.

I bought a ticket, you took a walk. So much to say, we're unable to talk. Suffering in silence, our eyes give it away. So close as we part, a touching display. Coloring my thoughts, predominantly gray and

cause of structure, seeding interaction, symphonic in persuasion, nobleness of illusion. It's just a drop compared with having double visions, desire.

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Not a wave, a gestured wink. I was forced to think. I couldn't ignore.

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0: In just a moment, we'd like to do something that's never been done before, because there are men for years and years who've worked with the dead, who've made it always possible for them to get all of this equipment up for once. Let's really get them out there, shy but very, very crazy. The Grateful Dead crew. Would you all come out here, please? Come on. Aaron Ross, Steve. Get your asses out here. Come on. Healy, Jackson, Ramrod, Joseph.
1: Hello.
2: Howdy.
0: Let's go, everybody. Come on. Get them all out of here. There's the man right there, Ramrod. Right away. Come on, Sparky.
3: Here he is, one of the best guys in the business, Bill Bragg.
0: Really, this is the crew for 10 fucking years. They've done it. Really, once again for the crew. Thank you very much.
3: You're a damn good audience.